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1: Are you ready for the hits? 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Wait a minute. Somebody finally got me a photo of Taylor Swift's wedding ring. Are you kidding me? 12 carats?
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1: Are you ready for the hits? It is Rick D's. Don't forget this week. Wait a minute. Somebody finally got me a photo of Taylor Swift's wedding ring. Are you kidding me? 12 carats?
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1: 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And wait, it's
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1: Are you ready for the hits? 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Don't forget this week. Wait a minute. Somebody finally got me a photo of Taylor Swift's wedding ring. Are you kidding me? 12 carats?
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I guess I feel kind of the same way. I got something I want to talk about. It's Sunday Fun Day. Hey, welcome to it, everybody. It's about 20 minutes till we say hello to 10 o'clock. All right, so I'll be heading to at least 12:30 this afternoon. It is 9:05, the ultimate one. It is a Sunday morning. Coming to work this morning, I have to say, bright and beautiful. Yes, there's always Saharan dust, but it never goes away, right? Truth be told, well, what are you guys doing? Who's up and about? Feel free to message 394-9595. A lot of people are checking out, you know, orientations, getting ready for tomorrow, whether it's UV or whatnot. And, of course, people are just getting Sunday lunch ready. Or maybe doing something Sunday Funday-esque. Who's heading to the beach, heading to the river, heading to somewhere you've never been to before? Or somewhere you'll try to go at least twice a month? Either which way, it's just to feel free, put a smile on your face, a little relaxed. I know people are hard at work. It is Sunday. I mean, I'm at work too, right? Hey, Val, still with you. Happy Sunday. Happy Sunday. Fun day, baby. That's what we do. Let's kick it off. Niall Horan, the new one.

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I don't know about you, but I did not win the lotto. So somebody, one person won $24 million over the weekend. And it's not me. I know it for a fact because I forgot to play on Saturday. Stoops. Big fat stoops. One long stoops. I don't know about you, but I feel good. Oh, I feel good for the person who won it. Feel good. Hopefully they know. I don't know about you, but I feel good. I mean, wow, imagine waking up on a Sunday morning just to get your stuff done, usual Sunday stuff, and then you realize, wow, you're $24 million richer. You can't do anything till Monday morning because that's when NLCB office opens, right? You ever thought about winning a lotto? Whether it's a $2 million or $24 million, who's the very first person you would tell? Think about it. The very first or might be only person you would tell. Is there someone in your life that you would share that information with? All right, well, I'll share this information with you. Oil and music again, baby. Ultimate Food and Music Festival. Don't miss out on pepper pork, sahinas, all the local favorites like, you know, bacon shark, curry, barbecue, pigtail, pepper lamb, souse, roast corn, oysters. Ooh, I'll just be like, maybe where you have the pepper lamb and the oysters. That's there. I am not going to an all-inclusive and eat chicken. Yeah. All right, so get your tickets at aesthetics.com. I'll need tickets, Show Cafe, Freebird 519 in Solera, East Gates and Marabella. 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Mambo makes everything better. Hey, good morning on 394-9595. I see Trisha's there. Morning. Also, little Amazon pet stores always representing. And also, good morning to Laura Schmora. She said she survived the 8K from La Vega. Don't even ask me to do a 5K, far less a 8K. I didn't even want to do a 1K. Hey, at least I'm honest. Hey, we continue with Sunday Fun Day. Don't forget, you can message, let me know what's what, who's leaving the house now, which beach you're heading to. Or is it just a errands run with mom or dad? Who's washing their own car this morning, listening to 95 The Ultimate One?

0: once again, welcome to Sunday Funday on 9.5, the ultimate one. Val still with you, and what do we do on a Sunday morning? Well, I don't know. I'm not a fly on your wall, but I could probably assume that it's Sunday morning and you're probably like moat watering. Yeah, you know, it's Trinidad and Tobago, so at any given time, someone has a zabaka or two ripened somewhere, yeah, in our cupboard. Maybe you're going to cut that open this morning. I know some people get to eat zabaka just so. Just peel it, eat it. All black pepper and salt I would have to put on it. Or maybe you're making some saltfish bourguignon. Who's doing a little fry bake this morning? Yeah, that's a skill. If I had to choose, Val, sada roti or fry bake, which one do you need to learn first? That's a real toss-up, boy. Right, also, it's chores day on a Sunday Funday. We don't like to do chores on a Sunday Funday, but we have to make it fun. There are some people like to iron, and maybe you got a whole bunch of ironing to do for your work clothes for the rest of the week. How many of you actually use a laundry? Like, you go to a laundry and get your things pressed, ironed, washed? Or is that only for very special types of clothing? And secondly, you don't put creases in jeans, okay? That's a real long time thing, right? Crease in your jeans, ironing a crease straight on your jeans. 2 minutes after 10 o'clock, good morning, Sunday Funday, so let's go. The new one from Cat's Eye coming up, Animal.
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0: right, so talk to me. Are you not okay this morning? Let me guess, 1 or 2 days ago, you got this funny, kind of itchy, scratchy feeling in the back of your throat. Usually a sign that something is coming. You didn't take it on, did you? All right, let's get your vitamins, echinacea, golden seal, and all that good stuff, okay? 8 minutes after 10 o'clock, Sunday fun day in full swing right here at 95, the ultimate one. It is a beautiful day on the outside for those who are trying to just get as much sleep as possible. Don't waste the day.
1: God, I feel invincible.
0: Hey, let's say good morning to the folks out there at Ice Cream Connection. Also, good morning going out to Shelly out there in Barrackpore. Oh, ho, ho. Ribs are on the menu today. Nom, nom, nom.

0: you really, really, really, really want to be my girlfriend? It's not a very difficult job, you know, but it's a job. I mean, if you're the woman that won the lotto last night, $24 million, and you really want to be my girlfriend, well, I mean, I'll make an exception. Yeah, I know. 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
0: 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Yeah? Okay, so 18 minutes after 10 o'clock, Sunday Funday continues. 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

Oh, what kind of night did you have last night? Is it the kind of night where you want to forget it all? Or is it the kind of night that's still nighting? Oh, you haven't reached home as yet? 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Well, forget about forgetting it. 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

Hey, good morning to all the overthinkers out there. We get a lot of fight down, you know. 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

0: Okay, so I know there are a lot of parents, a lot of moms especially, that they like the help in the kitchen, but they also don't like anybody in the kitchen when they're doing their cooking, right? So, for those moms with young children, still teach them little things to do in the kitchen, from grating cheese, grating carrots, cleaning callaloo bush. Okay, there are things you have to teach your kids. I mean, we have to be able to feed ourselves, right? Yeah, man. All right, so talking about hot, what's the weather going to be like today? Well, they say mostly sunny and breezy conditions are expected despite occasional cloudy periods, with a few light or moderate showers occurring. Now, there's a 40%, which is a medium chance, of isolated thunderstorms favoring western coastal areas of Trinidad. Night will be fair with a few brisk early morning showers likely. Please note that gusty winds and street flooding may occur near heavy showers or thunderstorms. All right, don't let that stop you from getting out or doing something fun. It is Sunday fun day. Okay, so maybe you don't have a car. You don't have any friends with a car. Yeah, that doesn't stop. Shouldn't stop you. Trinidad is a beautiful place. Check out PTSC. They got a lot of buses going all over the place. Check out the schedules. Always important to check and see when the bus is coming back home too, right? You don't want to go too far, like Kwaito, and then get stuck there. What are you guys doing? Maybe you're not coming back from a nice long walk or a run, a nice Sunday run. What are you doing also today? Getting ready for a wedding? Or are you getting ready to head to work for the midday shift? It's all good. Sunday fun day is happening. And it's happening every Sunday, baby. Once again, reminding you, hey, don't forget, don't miss any matches for the CPL. Oh yeah, you can enjoy all the Republic Bank CPL T20 Premier League matches via secondary broadcast, okay, the next day. All right, at 1 p.m., get the highlights. It's only on CNC3. Cricket lives here, baby. Yes, good morning to Camille. She's reminding us, yes, I mentioned earlier, someone won the lotto. Some one person. $124 million. I sincerely hope, okay, that they have the ability to use that money wisely. I really hope so, because, I mean, the thing about lotto is anybody could win the lotto. Okay, and when I mean anybody, I mean anybody. All you need is a $5 and be over 18. You have to wonder about the mental capacity and the fortitude of the individuals who have won lottos in the past. How did they spend that money?
1: People give gifts for all kinds of reasons.
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4: Here we go again, Sunday fun day, baby. It's about 8 minutes till we say hello to 11 o'clock. It's not during the week, so we don't have news at the top of the hour, all right? Sometimes we need to kind of detach ourselves from what's happening in the world. Yeah, we do. Especially if we worked a long shift and we're telling ourselves, you know what? I feel I want to go for a dip. Who's heading up to the North Coast? Hey, pick up all the police officers across TNT, the ones that are working, the ones that are on vacation, the ones that are just having a few hours to themselves before they head back out to work. Hey, what's up, Kevin? Take your time, bye. And of course, if you have to work today, let's work smart, not hard. Let's try and spend as the least amount of time in that sun. It is not conducive to productivity. Listen, and for those of you who think the sun is hot, I know I sound like a broken record, but Super El Nino is a real thing. And if you think it's hot now, wait till you see the beginning of 2027. I'm not calling nothing, I'm not goat mountain nothing. I ain't jinxing anything, okay? It is what it is. So brace yourself. Start to get into the correct habits right now. Your family, you'll have little talks about hydration, about conserving water. That's the next big issue. Going into dry season 2027, it's going to be real dread all here. Super El Nino. Not just El Nino.
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Get ready to embrace another hour coming up, baby. It's about 2.5 away from 11 o'clock. Martin Garrix, Ed Sheeran taking us into some Why Don't We with Slow Down. And yeah, slow down a bit. Not too much, though. I mean, Sunday driving is fine, but I mean, come on. Other people have places to be and things to do. Or is it people to do and places to be? Well, either which way, it's all good. Hey, feel free to message me, Valster with you. 95 The Ultimate One. It's Sunday Funday. 394-9595 on WhatsApp, baby. Let's go.

Oh, I mean, listen, when cooking or cleaning and dancing, it makes it, I guess it makes it go a lot smoother, a lot easier. Yeah, the task seems doable, enjoyable. And that's what we're talking about, Sunday Funday, 7 minutes after 11 o'clock. So what are you guys doing? Who is at work? Very productive. Or maybe you're the only person at work. Get a sit on your boss chair on a Sunday, spin around, open your boss man snacks drawer and see what they have in there. Oh yeah, big up to all the bosses thinking, wait a minute, who in work right now, boy? What if they're going through my snacks, boy? Or they're seeing what else you have in your snacks drawer that's not snacks. Ooh. Yeah, someone is good to pop into work on a Sunday where no one else is there. You can park where you want. Of course, you might be a pleb. You have no designated parking spot for you, but on a Sunday, you could park where you want. Hey. Yeah, use management washrooms and... Don't flush the toilet. Leave it so for them tomorrow. I'm kidding. I mean, hey. All right. I'm just playing the fool. All right. 3949595 on WhatsApp. Today's a nice day if you have a project car. If you have that classic car. Your beloved prized possession. Whether it's worth like $20,000 or $2 million. It's a good day to clean her up and take her for a nice long drive. Or at least a drive long enough you're comfortable with, because... I did say project car. You know, they do break down, but we love them so much. Part of the family. And talking about part of the family, give your dog a bath and take your dog for a drive today. I say so.

Okay, forget about how deep your love is. How long is your love? What's the length of your love? Well, apparently it varies when it comes to anacondas. And I was this morning years old when I learned about anacondas. That female anacondas are way bigger than the men. How much bigger? Only like twice the size. So what they're saying is, the female anacondas get to like about, sorry, the male anacondas, they would get like about 11 feet long. The females could grow up to 26 feet. That is crazy. That is crazy.

Hot Girl Bumper for the remix, 16 after 11 o'clock, just in case you're timing something on the stove. And I always mention this, how is it that the person in the kitchen doing the cooking is the last one to smell the pot burning? How do we go nose blind to that so quickly? Well, hopefully this summer is not a bummer for you. Big up to all the crews heading out. Maybe heading out to the Anchorage Pop Music Awards. 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
1: 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Entertainment? No limits. Influencers? We've got the best. We're 9-5, the ultimate one.

imagine an artist named after something to drink and you're singing about something to eat. That's coffee and toast. Well, look out for the remix featuring Ice-T. 23 minutes after 11 o'clock. Okay. Kicked it off with Justin Bieber. In the background, coffee. And coming up, the new one from Zara Larsson is called Lush Life. It's Sunday Fun Day. Hope you guys are doing something fun. And you can message me on 39495.

we all need somebody to lean on, but never lean on a wall. Because old people don't like to see people younger than them leaning on a wall. It really, really gripes them. Just like when you forget to close back a door, somebody would always say, well, you grew up in a cave, for 29 minutes after 11 o'clock. All right, hello, my good buddy, Edward. What's up, Eddie Campbell? Long time, bye. All right, so let's pick up Edward, James, Julius, and Shalini on the way to the airport. James, I understand it's your 9th birthday trip. Papa, you? All right. Glad you guys enjoying the vibes. Yeah. Sunday fun day, baby. What a day to be alive in Trinidad and Tobago. Are you ready? Let's do this.

0: no lies here, baby. It is called Sunday Funday because that's what we do on a Sunday. We have a whole bag of fun, like a crocus bag of fun. You rather will school crocus bag. You wanted to stick and make hammock. Well, it's good to know all my brethren from long time is listening. What's up, Mr. Barrett, Adrian Barrett? What's up, buddy? It's been a minute. Yeah, I just might open up the phone lines in just a bit just to mark all your business. See who's up to what today on a Sunday Funday.
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8: Got you all.

it's what we do every Sunday. Sunday Funday. Valster with you. Good morning. In a few minutes, I'll be saying good afternoon. Oh, Satisfy. Calvin Harris and Jazzy. It was more satisfying than fry bake the next day after it make. And... talking about satisfying. A lot of parents don't let their children play with cards, okay, for whatever reason. But if your children don't play with cards, how else they would know the satisfaction of hanging a jack? Oh, gosh. All right, so let's bring it home. Local Valerie Hill, like we used to.

enjoy the fact that school is closed, okay? Because that rush, that morning rush, that morning traffic, oh, we could do without that. Sunday Funday continues. Pass the word on. Let everybody know. The buck stops right here. 9:05.

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Somewhere out there in Radio Land are having a conversation today about both agreeing that they love each other. It's time to take it to the next step. What's the next step? Moving in together. I don't know, but truth be told, the older you get, you're not opposed to living with anyone, you know. But the older you get, you want your own bedroom. You want your own bedroom. Your own bed. Your own pillows. Is it a getting older thing, or is this a getting more comfortable thing? It's 3 minutes away from 12 noon. Hey, happy Sunday fun day, baby. 9-5, the ultimate one.

Kodas, Baby Rex, New Religion, and Into New Hour We Go. Welcome to the 12 o'clock hour, approaching 6 minutes after 12. Good afternoon, Trinidad and Tobago. How you doing? How you feeling? Are we up and about? Are we doing something fun? It's Sunday Fun Day.

I mean, all good things come to an end sometime. I just hope the world doesn't end in my lifetime. I mean, not anytime soon, but any lifetime soon. Even though that heat might merely make you feel like it's about to end. 12 after 12. Hey, top of the afternoon to you, you, you, and you. Who's in the back seat? Who's in for a long drive? Who's slightly uncomfortable, but you're not saying anything because you really want to go for that drive? Lady Gaga, Bruno Mars, where is Kesha?

0: when we were young, we could party on a Saturday night and now we shouldn't be mud on Father House afternoon the next day. You'll get a buff. But that was the brunt of it. No aches, no pains, no dehydration. When we were young. Hey, the killer's taking us to 19 after 12. Sunday fun day, baby.
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right, so how's that Sunday lunch going? Did you get an early start because you're heading out? Or are you getting a late start because you went out last night? Hey, big up to all the single people. Do you cook for yourself or do you find someone to go home by? Of course, it's Sunday, so people are doing meal prep for the rest of the week for work. The weekend on the weekend, baby.

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1: 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Good afternoon. Sunday Funday continues. 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

me on 394-9595 via WhatsApp. Let me be the one you contact to come and pick up some Zabaka from Bayou that you handpicked. Again. Especially if it's like real big Zabaka, like more meat and less seed, yeah? That must be nice, and I don't have a problem driving any distance to come for Zabakas. I think the problem is if you invite someone to come for Zabakas and they say no, then that's the problem. Yeah. Every good Zabaka needs a good belly to live in, folks. That's my opinion. Every good Zabaka needs a good belly to live in. Who agrees?

0: and Lil Peep and I Love Mackinac coming up. 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
0: 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Keep a smile in your face, be kind, stay awesome, and I love you.

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fact, flipping down just one, Mr. Electric Blue Benson Boone. How about this, the highest debut of the week? This sizzles off the Spider-Man Brand New Day soundtrack. Highest debut from Tame Impala, number 34, Loser.

0: Oh, it always helps to be in the new Spider-Man movie soundtrack, and it is Tame Impala, Loser, a winner on the countdown to number one. And by the way, coming up, this is interesting. One of the guys from BTS is losing his hearing. What happened? What did they do? Will it break up BTS? We know. Let me share. Coming up.
1: Where you at?
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0: On the way to the biggest hit of the week. Number one.
12: Rick D's.
0: Top 4. And up at number 33.

Oh, and what a hot tour she has going. One of the hottest of the year 2026. Olivia Dean, couple of minutes, moving up a couple of places, number 33. Okay, let's go back in time. The star, 5 feet, 3 inches tall, violet blue eyes. Of course, Taylor Swift knows her name. Academy Award winner, E.T., better known as...

Oh, the ever unpredictable Elizabeth Taylor. Taylor Swift sings about Elizabeth, as one of her husbands called her. Up to number 31, BTS out of Korea. Swim.

0: BTS Swim. Number 31 on the countdown. And one of the members of BTS is having hearing problems. V says, I can only hear about 30% out of my right ear. And that's very troubling. I would imagine, he says, it started a couple of years ago. And if you're exposed to loud speakers, concerts, loud headphones in the studio, that can happen. We understand that V is being fitted with a large caulk shell right now. And it was, seeing if you're listening. He has a hearing device. You can't see it. And we understand he'll be all right. No problem. BTS forges on, as we do too. And get ready for some hot, dripping
1: D's sleaze.
0: Coming up.
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0: And here we go, top 30 hits of the week, Rick D's, and when did you get so hot? See Sabrina Carpenter.

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I see this photo. And be her. Ella Langley going up one. Up to number 28, Rick Dees and Stella Lefty, Boston.

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That maybe...

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She must have faith in the seeds that are planted beneath the snow. 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

0: did you fall in line and start moving to the Click Clack Symphony? Ray hopes you did. Up one more this week, number 27 for Ray. She's very vocal about finding a husband, and she says she does not want to use a dating app. She wants to do it the natural way, like walking into a bar and saying, "You like this?"
1: "Yes, sir."
0: Well, wait a minute. No. Use the app, Ray. It is Rigney's This Close to the biggest 25 hits of the week, and This Close to Olivia Rodrigo. Get ready. We're on the way to number one. Can you feel it?
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0: 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Yeah. He's Paul Russell and that little boo thing.
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1: Action!
2: Oh, look who has the highest jumper of the week. As we approach the top 25, Rick Dees and Olivia Rodrigo. Stupid.

0: say.
1: How about you, Olivia Rodrigo, jumping up five more this week? Stupid song, already up to number 26. She said, I tried to write some more love songs for my album, but life got messy and the songs are a bit messy. But she does have the highest jumper this week. Okay, top 25. Here we go. Earrings from

0: get out of it.
1: Look at his hair. Looks like he just rolled out of bed. He says, that's on purpose. That's my style, D's. Malcolm Todd moves up one from last week. He did have a buzz cut. He let it grow out. Now, like I say, his style is bedroom hair, is what they call it. And we're this close to the top 20 hits of the week. How about some D's sleaze? And wait till you see Billie Eilish's new first big movie role. You may not even recognize Billie Eilish. She plays a woman in the 1950s, years and years ago. So picture Billie with light brown auburn hair, bright red lipstick, little pearl earrings, a skirt and a sweater, high heels, matching handbag. If you're having a hard time picturing this, then picture the video for What Was I Made For from the Barbie movie. Remember that? She dressed up in a 1950s style. Well, that is the look of Billie Eilish coming up. She's in a movie called The Bell Jar. That's B as in boy, E-L-L, The Bell Jar. Billie Eilish, always surprising and in the middle of D's sleaze. Every hit gets bigger, heading for the biggest hit of the week.
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1: It's Rick Dees.
2: Only the hits for you this week. And back to it, Rick Dees, Noah Kahan, who has taken up golf. He says, I love it and I hate it. Here he is, the number 24, Orbiter. Hello.

Noah Kahn jumping up. Number 24 for Noah. And by the way, weird things happen at Noah Kahn concerts. In fact, you can go to Wikipedia and say weird concert behavior. And look what comes up. Something about Noah Kahn. And Rick D's taking you up to number 23. It's somber. My body isn't ready.

0: going up the countdown. Juan from last week, number 23. My body isn't ready. He wasn't ready to stay in school, so he went to his parents and said, all I do is write music. Let me drop out. And he did. A high school dropout with number 23 on the countdown. The biggest 20 hits of the week, only two away.
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0: And now, it's a countdown bonus hit just for you.
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0: Hozier, take me to church.
4: My

0: He is Benson Boone, time of my life. And everybody expects him to go up the countdown. He does. Up one, number 21. Everybody also expects him to backflip off of his piano. He does that too, but he says, I do 200 to 300 sit-ups a day. Whoa, Mr. Abdominal Development, Benson Boone. Okay, the top 20 hits of the week. They're huge, and they're next.
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0: All right, here we go, the hits this week.
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0: Every hit gets bigger until we hit number one.
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0: Well, let's call on Ed Sheeran to kick off the top 20 with Martin Garrix. It's called Repeating.

Can you feel it? Need Your Love. One Republic, 2 weeks at number 19 on the countdown. Number 18, Rick Dees, keeping it going with Somber.

0: Kyle Orrin on the countdown. Guess what? Tastes so good. Feels so good. Goes up one more, number 17 for Niall. We said, how do you write your music? He said, I sit down with my guitar. I play about four chords. Then I began humming. Next thing you know, it's a song. And in Niall's case, a hit song. One hit away from the biggest 15 of the week. And they are huge. Get ready.
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0: Come on. Can't miss that voice. Adam Levine on vocals. It's Maroon 5. Don't want to know.

ever so close to the biggest 15 hits of the week. At number 16, it's Zara Larsson up front for Pink Panthers.

0: Bieber Speed Demon. Up one, number 15 for Justin. The Biebers, by the way, just bought a beautiful place. It's in Beverly Park, technically in Beverly Hills, 90210. And it costs $25 million. And we understand that Justin Bieber likes to mow his own lawn. All right, Biebs. Get ready. Top 10 hits coming up. More D's, Lee's. Some changes. Is there a new number one? Let's find out together.
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0: Luke Combs, Fast Car.

Could be approaching the top 10 next week. Teddy swims up one. Number 12 with Mr. Know-It-All and Mr. In Shape. Harry Styles, the only countdown star ever to run a mile in 5 minutes and 13 seconds. Whoa. Hit it, Harry. He loves these American girls.

0: summer of 2026 for Harry Styles. Of course, he ran 6 miles every day to his shows in Wembley Stadium. He's running around New York City getting ready for his residency at Madison Square Garden. Same place his friend Taylor Swift and Travis Kelce were married. And now he just runs down 2 to number 11 on the countdown. Biggest 10 hits. Everybody waits for this. Top 10 just for you. Coming up.
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0: And the top 10 hits feel so good. Let's do it. Rick D's spotlight on Olivia Dean at number 10. So

Olivia Dean, look at you, Olivia, moving up. So easy to fall in love. On to number 9, Rick Deason. Look who just hit the wall. Gracie Abrams.

Sienna Spyro, she's a viral superstar. Die on this hill with Sienna's powerful voice. Lucky number 7, she says that's one of her favorite numbers. Hate that I made you love me. It's Ariana Grande.

0: was a mistake. Hate that I made you love me. Up one more, number 7 for Ariana Grande. She says, Rick, you know, I was misquoted. I'm not taking a huge break, just a small break. Maybe get a breath of fresh air. I will be back sooner than you think. We're waiting, as Ariana says, I need some stronger boundaries. I need to learn to say no. So no problem, but I will be back soon. Ariana Grande, of course, I will be back with the biggest 5 hits of the week. Take It Again, the countdown challenge where this is it. Let me test your musical knowledge and maybe your knowledge of Morse code. Here we go. One of these 3 movie themes, very famous, is Morse code. Is it the 4 main notes of the Mission Impossible theme? Or is it the trumpets in the Star Wars theme? Or finally, is it the guitar tapping out Morse code in the James Bond theme? Okay, now one of these 3 is also Morse code. Dit, dit, dit, da, da, da, dit, dit, dit. That's SOS, but don't worry about that. Which one is it? Star Wars, Mission Impossible, James Bond? Get your answer to me. Just click Rick, RICK.com, and get ready for the biggest 5 hits of the week on the way.
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0: helping us now.
1: Woo! I can't get enough.
0: Here we go. To the biggest hit of the week. We're heading to number one. Oh, so close to the top five at number six. That's where we are. Dominic Fike.

he acts, he sings. Baby Doll, it's Dominic Fike. Okay, Rick D's in the biggest five hits of the week. It's Dracula, the Johnny remix from 10.

there's that Jenny remix that everybody's talking about and loves. It is the Jenny remix. It is Tame Impala, Dracula. And up to number four, Rick D's Olivia Rodrigo. She says it in two words. Drop.

0: Drop dead.
1: There she is, the queen of the new Daisy Chain Festival, selling out everywhere. Olivia Rodrigo from Southern California and Drop Dead, this week number 4. And how about the Swifties and their response to Taylor Swift's new hair? What's going on? We found out. It's all on D's Sleaze with Taylor. Top 3 hits on the way.
2: With D's.
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3: 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Now we're ultimate. 9-5, the ultimate one.
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0: Langley. They call her the breakout artist of 2026. Front runner for the Grammy Award for Artist of the Year. So we'll see what happens. Ella chooses Texas and just dips one this week. Well, how about this? Finally, there's a very clear photo of Taylor Swift's wedding ring. It looks like a gold band, right? But it's not. Okay, now let me twirl it around. Underneath the gold band, hidden, a giant diamond.
1: Oh!
0: That is huge. It looks like 11 carats, maybe 12. Yikes. And she has number 2 on the countdown. I knew it. I knew you.

Oh, and if you've been one of the millions to view Toy Story 5, yes, it's in the soundtrack. I knew it. I knew you. Taylor Swift moves up to number two this week, could be number one next week. But there is one artist who will not let Taylor go to number one. Who is it? That's coming up. Oh, and wait a minute. One more little piece of D's sleeves on Taylor's hair. She finally got a haircut. Most of the time, it's about mid-back. And Taylor went to a very famous hairstylist and said, what do you think? How about shoulder length? And it looks great. I see this photo of Taylor walking out of Annabelle's private club in London. The reason I put it in D's sleeves, it got 14 million comments on hair. And one of the comments we understand came from this guy. He said, I love Taylor's new hair. It's none other than The Weeknd. And he took this one all the way to number one. Can't feel my face.

0: the weekend. All the way to the top of the countdown, he went, "Can't Feel My Face." He's feeling the love of Tokyo in concert on September 20th. And Rigney's feeling the hits. The biggest one of the week. Of course, it's number one. Coming up in seconds.
1: 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That's because we're 9-5, the ultimate one.
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0: Are you ready? Here we go. Number one on the countdown, Rick D's and Bruno Mars loves duets. In fact, he has a duet with Carol G this week called Still. And you may recall Bruno loved singing with Lady Gaga. Got to throw in Epita with Rosé.
5: Don't you want me like I want you, baby? Don't you need me like I need you now?
0: And how can we forget Bruno and Silk Sonic?
6: I'ma leave the
0: Yes, Bruno Mars loves duets, but he loves solo too. As a soloist, number one again, Risk It All.

0: us no risk when the name is Bruno Mars. Risk it all. How about this 2 weeks at number one, fighting off Taylor Swift and everybody else? But Bruno says, bring on those ladies, Olivia Rodrigo, Ariana Grande. He can do it, and we do it every week. All the hits in one place, every week, heading for, are you ready? Number one.
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